0: I want to talk about groove.
1: Groove, I feel.
0: So let me do a little groove for you and demonstrate that groove is.
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This rhythm, a stylized spring, conducted by a blue-collared man in keds and denims, his Williamsville swimming pool shaped like a bass clef in Baird Hall.

Everybody with whom we have come into contact has systematically taken advantage of us. History is only a testimony to our ability to make music from noise. Just watch how we move when we move in, how we keep loving unworthy partners, raising children with little help from anybody. No love, no respect from the suspicious white women who criticize the way we mother our children while they pay us almost nothing for mothering theirs. I don't even have time to address

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I'm thinking the time is now. I'm saying the time is now. 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

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Made a commitment to both of these women and never considering both of their feelings. I got too deep, so after I beat, I should have just dead it in front of the beginning. Cause I admit that I got a bit jealous when she was at Floyd crib stripping, and that ain't like me. 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She called my phone with all the tough talk. 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

0: Putting in your baby drugs got me crazy. 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Niggas is crazy, man. Selling dope, smoking dope, you know what I'm saying? All that. Fucked up, all that shit being around. All that shit. Yeah. Push you to the limit, you know what I mean? Way past the limit, you know what I mean?
1: Without love.
0: These streets and these hoes don't love you. 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

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Yeah.

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Start to the midnight, the midnight, the midnight, the midnight, the midnight, the midnight. On to the disco, disco, disco, disco, disco, disco, disco, disco, disco, disco, disco, disco, disco, disco, disco, disco, disco, disco, disco, disco, disco, disco, disco, disco, disco, disco, disco, 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

queen shit though. 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Systematic, system antics, still keep smiling, stuck in traffic. 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The puzzle piece, the match is fixed. 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The same two-step and the same blueprint. Old school meets bold school, takeover shit. Action no plan, fan on fam. 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

0: Fred, last orders, Jock Adorish. 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
1: Fuck me. That was some, Ned.
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A digital master was given to Sam Cooke and Jimmy Castor. Kurt Cobain was here, but Doc Ock has Novocaine. 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

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Who could stop Pepto-Bismol? 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French toast and herbs were covered with giant eggs. 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The perfect enzymes, me with your brain in my other hand. 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

Polygon. My first impression was to give patience a lesson. Who's the best to put me to the test? I'll battle ultra magnetic, my own self as well. 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Women know my sex, computer condoms humping on M.

0: the octagon. 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
1: 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Please stand by.
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0: Numb fumbling fats walk or feel like a low girl looking up at the system like, damn, your feet's too big. 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
1: That's what they say, right?
0: For the homies.

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1: colors.
0: Gang's all here, the blood's all shared. 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I thought she was mad, now I know she was just scared.

0: Hey, all you kids out there, welcome to 3 Feet High and Rising. Now, here's what we do. The following contestants, how are you doing, contestants?
1: All right.
0: So, fellas, tell us a little bit about yourselves. Contestant number one.
2: How you doing, Al? Just came all the way down from Wichita just to be on this show. You know it's going to be swell, and I want to win all the money. See ya.
0: All right. Contestant number two.
3: My name is BMS. I'm from Australia, and I'm glad to be here.
0: Okay. Contestant number three.
4: Hello. My name is Plug One, and let me tell you a little bit about myself. I like Twizzlers, and I like the Alligator Bob, and my favorite drama movie is Bloodsucking Freaks, just like your mama.
0: Okay, and contestant number four.
5: Hello, my name is Prince Paul. I'm glad to be on the show. Thank you.
0: Okay, now we've met our contestants, let's get to the game. I'm going to ask an amount of 4 questions, and you'll try to answer them correctly. Now you out there in the audience can answer along with them. How many feathers are on a Purdue chicken? How many fibers are intertwined in a shredded wheat biscuit? What does touche et lele poo mean? How many times did the Batmobile catch a flat? Now that we know the questions, we'll let the contestants think them over and we'll return right after these messages.

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What up to Rhett and Carlos, all peeps at Fat Beats.

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0: One day, while sipping some groove juice, I realized that in the span of time, we're just babies. 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
1: This is Sino, the notorious Doodlebug, giving universal salutations to my peoples dwelling in the seventh dimension.
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1: Peace parishioners, onlookers and listeners, visitors, keeping the consumption conspicuous. 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

0: when the depression to really stop. 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
0: People in the world want the depression to really stop. What they would start doing, start having prayer.